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4: Okay. It's going down for all the ladies right now. 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
5: Yeah.
4: Who else, boy?

0: You just wanna see a nigga backwards, don't you? Hey, Dad, how come we don't rap our Pro Tools? Smash these vocals and do a performance. 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
1: Oh, I thought you were.

0: wrote all the raps to a con artist. 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Superman video, I was in the back. For the media, I got some suggestions. Marshall, ask us some questions like who is D12? 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
1: But what about Eminem?
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2: Yeah. Check it out. See, the only thing you need to do right here is nod your freaking head.

0: Yes. And we ain't even got into the Omarion bag or nothing like that. We just doing strictly B2K.
1: I understand. Thank you for doing that because you got a little secret weapon.
2: Okay, so right now, man, I gave B2K round one.
3: Okay.
2: I'm going to get Pretty Ricky.

0: Good morning. It's Dee Dee in the morning on this Monday, May 11th. Looking for Trey right now. Trey G to find out what's trending. What you got?
1: Hey, you know, even though Lotto is with child, she is still finding time to tweet. She was on her ex account over the weekend, and she said, 529, my retirement album. Thank you for everything, is what she had to say. So she basically is saying that this album is going to be her last. I feel like she's being a little dramatic.
2: How many albums?
1: Maybe three.
2: Maybe. Okay.
1: Yeah, maybe three. But Big Mama say she tired. She got a baby to take care of now, too. And they allegedly say that the baby daddy, of course, is 21 Savage.
0: Oh, so, yeah.
1: Yeah, that's the biggest part about it. Mm.
0: All right, let's hope that
1: great
0: baby.
1: Great conversation.
0: Let's hope that baby look like her pretty butt.
2: Three albums in your retirement.
0: What'd I say?
3: Yeah.
0: I said I just want the baby to look like her because she's so pretty.
1: Oh, 21 is a handsome fellow. You take
0: Let me tell everybody something right now. Coming up, guess what? Coming up, we're going to talk to a member of the funniest family in comedy. Marlon Wayans is in the building, everybody. On the way, it's Dee Dee in the morning.
4: I'm Bree Wood with BIN News Now. Arizona Senator Mark Kelly is accusing the Trump administration of trying to silence dissent.
5: My role as a United States Senator on that committee is to speak out about these issues, and I said something that they didn't like.
4: Kelly makes the claim on CBS's Face the Nation amid a legal fight with Defense Secretary Pete Hegseth over a video urging service members to reject illegal orders. Hegseth is pushing to strip Kelly of military benefits. A Louisiana Senate committee is continuing work on redrawing the state's congressional map. Lawmakers are weighing bills that could eliminate one or both majority black districts after a Supreme Court ruling. Governor Jeff Landry has suspended this month's elections. And Kalani has earned her first number one album on Billboard's top R&B hip-hop chart. Her self-titled release debuted at the top following its April 24th release. Get BIN News Now on demand 24/7 on the iHeartRadio app.
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1: Yeah, yeah. 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

0: We in New York, twist the cap, pop the ball. 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
1: Turn me up.
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2: Yeah. 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
1: All

0: I'm Bree Wood with BIN News Now. President Trump is downplaying concerns over hantavirus, saying experts are closely monitoring the situation.
1: We seem to have things under very good control. They know that virus very well. It's been around a long time.
0: Meanwhile, the CDC is escorting American passengers off a cruise ship in the Canary Islands and flying them home, where they're expected to be quarantined as a precaution. Little Rock, Arkansas Mayor Frank Scott Jr. is running for re-election. Scott announced his bid online, highlighting drops in crime, job growth, and stronger neighborhoods. The Democrat became the city's first popularly elected black mayor in 2019 and won a second term in 2022. And Rolling Loud lit up Orlando over the weekend with major performances and a surprise cameo. Kanye West and Kim Kardashian's 12-year-old daughter, Northwest, made an unexpected appearance, joining artist Molly Santana on stage Saturday night. Get BIN News Now on demand 24/7 on the iHeartRadio app.
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6: 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I come to talk about this girl that had my love. 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I really shouldn't blame her. But now, that

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0: I'm Bree Wood with BIN News Now. President Trump is downplaying concerns over hantavirus, saying experts are closely monitoring the situation.
1: We seem to have things under very good control. They know that virus very well. It's been around a long time.
0: Meanwhile, the CDC is escorting American passengers off a cruise ship in the Canary Islands and flying them home, where they're expected to be quarantined as a precaution. Little Rock, Arkansas Mayor Frank Scott Jr. is running for re-election. Scott announced his bid online, highlighting drops in crime, job growth, and stronger neighborhoods. The Democrat became the city's first popularly elected Black mayor in 2019 and won a second term in 2022. And Rolling Loud lit up Orlando over the weekend with major performances and a surprise cameo. Kanye West and Kim Kardashian's 12-year-old daughter, Northwest, made an unexpected appearance, joining artist Molly Santana on stage Saturday night. Get BIN News Now on demand 24/7 on the iHeartRadio app.
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1: Hey, it's Dee Dee in the morning and Thursday on the show.
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3: 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That's a lot of D's, I know. Mm-hmm. And we got a message for these kids.
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3: All right.
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0: 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They got 1 minute to go.
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1: What's so different?

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1: I'm Amber Payton with BIN News Now. Former Miami Dolphins wide receiver Tyreek Hill's civil trial came to an abrupt end Friday after a judge announced he and social media influencer Sophie Hall reached a settlement.
2: And the defendant, Tyreek Hill, has agreed to settle the negligence claim.
1: Hall claimed Hill, who is black, broke her leg during football drills at his Florida home in 2023. Maine is mourning civil rights leader Gerald Talbot as the state's first black legislator. His daughter says he died over the weekend at 94. Talbot was active in the civil rights movement before being elected in 1972 and later spoke openly about facing job discrimination in Portland, Oregon. And rappers Dr. Dre and Snoop Dogg are expanding their spirits line with new hard iced tea and lemonade canned cocktails. The non-carbonated drinks come in four flavors, including peached iced tea and pink lemonade, with tall boy versions also coming soon. Get BIN News Now on demand 24/7 on the iHeartRadio app.
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0: Yo, wow. 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Wow. Houston, Delaware, DC, Dallas. 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New York, NC, VA. In your mind, what would be cause for divorce?
1: Cheating.
0: Okay, cheating is one thing.
1: Embezzlement.
0: Embezzlement. What else?
1: Drug trafficking. I mean, you know, something like that.
0: What about pickleball?
1: No.
0: All right, well, check this out. 53% of divorces in 2025 were caused by playing pickleball.
1: Do you know what? You with this AI story, this is not real.
0: This is real.
1: No, it's not.
0: Yes, it is. Look
1: it up.
0: I'm
1: going to look it up.
0: Go ahead.
2: This is state of emergency. What you want me to do? I'm sorry. I'm back.

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2: Yeah. 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

0: I'm Amber Payton with BIN News Now. Former Miami Dolphins wide receiver Tyreek Hill's civil trial came to an abrupt end Friday after a judge announced he and social media influencer Sophie Hall reached a settlement.
1: And the defendant, Tyreek Hill, has agreed to settle the negligence claim.
0: Hall claimed Hill, who is black, broke her leg during football drills at his Florida home in 2023. Maine is mourning civil rights leader Gerald Talbot as the state's first black legislator. His daughter says he died over the weekend at 94. Talbot was active in the civil rights movement before being elected in 1972 and later spoke openly about facing job discrimination in Portland, Oregon. And rappers Dr. Dre and Snoop Dogg are expanding their spirits line with new hard iced tea and lemonade canned cocktails. The non-carbonated drinks come in four flavors, including peached iced tea and pink lemonade, with tall boy versions also coming soon. Get BIN News Now on demand 24/7 on the iHeartRadio app.
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3: 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So lock in with us as we showcase another entrepreneur.
0: Hey, and you know we got another Didi dope discussion. That's a lot of D's, I know. Mm-hmm. And we got a message for these kids.
4: 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For real.
0: We got a message for the kids. 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
1: Lay low, nobody move until I say so. 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

in full effect. Right. Ain't nothing going on but the rent. Yeah. Play on, play it. Play on, play it. Play on, play on, play on, play on. Cause I like it. Right. No diggity, no doubt. Yeah. Black Street Productions. We out, we out. Right. We out, we out.